Now, that's what I'm talking about, gospel music to feed the multitudes. Happy Monday to you. Glad to have you with us on this 25th day of the month of May. Heard sounds of Otis Kemp, Tasha Page, Lockhart. The name of that song is entitled Church Parking Lot. Well, sit back, relax, because we got some incredible gospel music that we're sharing with you on today here on the Cedric Bailey Radio Show. And, of course, the true meaning of Memorial Day. We'll talk about how it reflects and honor those who died while serving the United States military, why remember matters, and families can honor loved ones today. And, of course, the National Moment of Remembrance was held earlier today. We'll talk about it. Let's continue on here on your back to work, well, on your Monday, Memorial Day Monday. This is the sounds of Karen Clark Sheard and Completely Yours.

0: We are so thankful that you're hanging out with us here on your back to work. Well, I keep saying back to work Monday, but it's Monday, Memorial Day. Heard the sounds of Nia Allen, Lord, I Love You, Jonathan Butler and Kirk Whalen, Falling in Love with Jesus, and Dietrich Haddon and Ruben Studdard, and Love Him Like I Do. Well, why does Memorial Day, what does it mean to you and your family? It's remembering also people in your family that were there for you to set the foundation down. God has called them home, and you are left to carry on their legacy. You can remember them by sharing some stories, a family member who served, also a memory of those they treasured, and a lesson passed down through generations, like meals of cooking, the recipes or so. There's so many things that we can honor, and those names and faces and memories that continue to inspire us. Stay with us. More gospel music is on the way here on the Cedric Bailey Radio Show.
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2: This is Ed Gray. Do you have problems? Even the most together people have storms to face. In fact, the people who are winning the most in life often have the biggest challenges in front of them. The people who win the most are often the biggest risk takers. Problems are the weights the universe uses to help you exercise your soul. Think about it. If you went to the gym and worked out and used light weights, what would happen? Not much. Your muscles would not grow and expand because they weren't given enough resistance. Likewise, if you go through life without any problems, you'll never have the opportunity to work out your soul. The next time you're faced with a problem, tell yourself, this is just a spiritual workout. Work through it, and it will make you a bigger person. I'm Ed Gray, author of the book 40 Days to a Life of Gold. Elevate your thoughts and rise.

This is what got us in trouble right here. These little interludes got us in trouble. Hey, where my old school at? Where my old school at? If you 37 and above, you old school. Just keep that bass line going.

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I encourage you to be mindful of your words. Help me welcome the Music and Arts Global Mass Choir, live in London, featuring Blanche.

0: didn't know that an extra helping of orange juice may relieve your arthritis risk. It's true. People who eat foods with large amounts of the antioxidant, beta-cryptoxanthin, have a far lower risk of inflammatory arthritis than folks who don't. The antioxidant is found in brightly colored fruits and vegetables like oranges, tangerines, red and yellow bell peppers. Mix it up. Include some of these fruits and veggies at breakfast, lunch, and dinner. Crisp, fresh produce has virtually no calories, provides healthy doses of fiber, and has been shown to help reduce the risk of various cancers. Orange juice is healthy and tasty, but don't overdo it. 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I'm Alexis Gomer for Black Health Now. 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
1: We're celebrating our freedom and the victory all Memorial Day weekend. Thank you, Jesus.
2: Thank you so much for joining us here on the Cedric Bailey Radio Show as we continue to uplift, inspire, and encourage you. Heard the sounds of Donald Lawrence and Blanche and Words. And we also heard from J.J. Harrison and Trina Harrison and Nothing Else Matters. And the sounds of Fresh Start Worship and You Are. Well, some of the traditions that we had a chance to do as you're wrapping up those cookouts or reunions and had a chance to go by the cemetery and put some new flowers on the gravesite. Some of you decorated by flying the American flag and you just spent time with your family. Might have had a graduation like my family did. We all came together and had a phenomenal time. So our prayers are with you and your family and your loved ones as you wrap up this Monday, Memorial Day. More gospel music is on the way. We'll hear from, of course, Mary Mary yesterday and Tasha Cobb Leonard and John Legend in church.
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tonight, Jesus. With our hearts wide open, Jesus. Pouring out our worship on you because you deserve it, Jesus. We want to tell you, God, that yours is the kingdom, the power, and the glory forever, Jesus. We sing this to you tonight.

0: Young boy, the Cedric Bailey Radio Show. Happy Monday to you on this Memorial Day. We heard the sounds of Mary Marion yesterday, and also Tasha Gobelinder, John Legend Church, and Isabel Davis. We lift our worship. Well, congratulations, San Antonio Spurs. They won game four over Oklahoma City. Final score was 103-82, and I mean game number five will be tomorrow night from Oklahoma City. And that game will be on NBC at 7:30 p.m. Central Standard Time. Meanwhile, tonight, the New York Knicks are going to try to wrap up that series against the Cleveland Cavaliers at 7 o'clock tonight on ESPN. Knicks lead that one 3-0. If they win it, then they will wait to play the winner. And I think it starts June 3rd in the NBA Finals. So we'll see how that's going to go. More music is on the way. Stay with us. We're going to hear the sounds of music from Pastor Mike Jr. Amazing. Rick Dorn is on the way with Power and much, much more.
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Thank you so much for being with us here on the Cedric Bailey Radio Show. As we continue to uplift, inspire, and encourage you, we heard the sounds of Pastor Mike Jr. and Amazing. Well, what do we have in store for you today on your Monday? We got music on the way from Lamont Sanders, If I Only Knew Then. Rance Allen and Kirk Franklin, something about that name, Jesus. But right now, here's Rick Dorn and Power.

But I want you to know that there will come a time when every Muslim, when every Buddhist, when every Jew will have to get down on their knees and have to confess that at the name of Jesus, every knee shall bow. So I want every blood-washed believer to not wait until then. And if you've ever

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3: Jesus said, "This is the will of my Father. 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I will follow you, Jesus. 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
7: Gospel music at its best here on the Cedric Bailey Radio Show. Thank you for being with us. We just heard the sounds of Lamont Sanders, "If I Only Knew Then," and Dave Hollister, "The Potter and Ranch Allen," with Kirk Franklin and "Something About That Name, Jesus." Well, we ask you to say a special prayer for our friends at the Solid Rock Church in Chesapeake. My good friend, Pastor Rodney Mills, his father gained his wings on last night. So we're definitely praying for the Mills family and to all the families that are going through. We just want to let you know we love you, we appreciate you, and we want you to hang in there and be encouraged, okay? Stay with us, Lecrae and Limo Blaze and Jaira, and we'll also hear from Tamla Mann with "Hello God."
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9: This is Ed Gregg. Proverbs 31 verses 8 through 9 tells us, "Speak up for those who cannot speak for themselves, for the rights of all who are destitute. Speak up and judge fairly. Defend the rights of the poor and needy." Poor people often do not have the resources and connections to successfully speak for themselves, which is why they are often targeted for traffic stops, illegal searches, and sometimes accused of crimes that police know they did not commit. It is the responsibility of those of us with voices to speak up for them and defend the rights of the poor and needy, especially if you call yourself a Christian. I'll speak more about this tomorrow. I'm Ed Gregg, author of the book 40 Days to a Life of Gold. Plant today's thought in the garden of your mind and let your consciousness grow with it.
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0: It's time for a Power Minute.
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Young Boy, the Cedric Bailey Radio Show, and thank you for being with us. We just heard the sounds of Tamla Man, Hello God, Kevin LaBar, Jesus Blues, and Limo Blaze, and Lecrae, and Jaira. All right, time for our daily bread on today. The subject is finding rest, and we're going to be reading Psalms 3 and 5. I lie down and sleep, I wake again because the Lord sustains me. Tactical napkin is a series of guidelines for soldiers for effective 10 to 30 minutes of sleep. While experiencing a rush of adrenaline, loneliness, and anxiety, sleep-deprived soldiers may not be able to relax. Tips include using earplugs and reading before bedtime. They even offered military-grade caffeinated chewing gum and to reduce grogginess after a nap. It's when we most need rest that's often difficult to find. King David experienced this after fleeing into the wilderness to escape his son Absalom's treason. David and his followers wept

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0: Thank you so much for being on board here on the Cedric Bailey Radio Show, where we love to uplift, inspire, and encourage you. We heard the sounds of Zacardi Cortez working on me, and Ernest Pugh, I Need You to Breathe, and Miranda Curtis, and I'm All In. Well, wrapping up our daily bread for today on this Monday, Finding Rest, we are reading Psalms 3, 5 through 6. David realized that God, not Absalom, was in charge of his situation. David even sent the Ark of the Covenant back to Jerusalem, acknowledged that the future was fully in God's hands. That's 2 Samuel 15, 25, and 26. Sleep feels especially fleeting when we are facing adversity to what are waking hours, but it's a good reminder of how many things are outside of our control. Yet God sustains us, and as we trust Him, He can help us lie down in peace. Here's our thought for today.
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2: Hey, hey, welcome to Never Miss a Beat. I'm Tamaya J. I hope you're having a great day. Happy Monday, everybody. Listen, we got some great music coming your way, but before we get into that, first, let's take a moment to thank God for everything He's done for us. Lord, we are nothing without You and the music I play. I pray that it will touch and inspire someone to want more of You, Jesus. Amen. All right, today is Memorial Day. It's more than a long weekend or a holiday. It's a time of reflection, gratitude, and remembrance. So today we recognize the families who carry the memory of their loved ones and their sacrifices they have made. All right, we got some great music coming up. Coming up this hour, we got Jabari Johnson, the Wyden Brothers, and Dottie Peoples, and Tanya Nolan. Keep it locked right here on Never Miss a Beat. I'm Tamaya J.
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0: From worship to traditional and urban gospel, I got you. Keep it locked right here on Never Miss the Beat. I'm Tamaya J.
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2: If someone gave you $10,000, what would you do with it? 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If you put your money to work, you can make yourself rich. If you spend everything you make, you'll only make someone else rich. If it's possible in the world, it's possible for you and I. We only need to know how. I'm Ed Gray. 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

0: Mother, can we talk?
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1: Thank you.
0: Out of all the times I disrespected you, lied to you, and didn't listen to you, I need you to hear me now. Listen.

0: What's up, family? This is JJ Hairston. You're hanging out on my sis, Tamaya J, or Never Miss the Beat.
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0: was unafraid to dance.
1: JJ Harrison and Tracy Joy is on the way right here on Never Miss a Beat. I'm Tamaya J.

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0: Everybody, praise him. 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
2: Hey, hey, welcome to Never Missed a Beat. I'm Tamaya J. I hope you're having a great day. Happy Monday, everybody. Listen, we got some great music coming your way, but before we get into that, first let's take a moment to thank God for everything He's done for us. Lord, we are nothing without You, and the music I play, I pray that it will touch and inspire someone to want more of You, Jesus. Amen. All right, today is Memorial Day. It's more than a long weekend or a holiday. It's a time of reflection, gratitude, and remembrance. So today we recognize the families who carry the memory of their loved ones and their sacrifices they have made. All right, we got some great music coming up. Coming up this hour, we got Josh Copeland, Jamel Strong, and James Fortune, and Lisa Noel Smith right here on Never Missed a Beat. I'm Tamaya J.
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1: Psalms 91 and 1 says, "He that dwelleth in the secret place of the Most High shall abide under the shadow of the Almighty." Come on, Shabbat.

it's time to flip this thing. We gon' take a trip up 95 North. Y'all know how they do it up there. We gon' go old school. Y'all remember how we used to do. Come on, Taylor.

Yo, that feels good to me right there. Come on. That's what we're living for. We're living to be with him. With him forevermore. Come on, Tim, let's put your stamp on it.

Nobody gets an easy ride. We all have a cross to bear. But there's wisdom in the fire, and every moment is an opportunity. Embrace the journey.

0: Tamaya J here. Listen, don't let yesterday's pain stop tomorrow's promise. God's timing is always perfect, all right? We got some more great music on the way right here on Never Miss a Beat. Keep it locked.
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2: This is Ed Gray. There is a tool called the Implicit Association Test, or the IAT. It measures unconscious or automatic associations of good and bad with black and white people. Most people have no idea of what their unconscious attitudes are about race. While many IAT testers would declare themselves racially neutral, more than 80% of all those who've ever taken the test end up having pro-white associations. Einstein once said, "Problems cannot be solved at the same level of thinking at which they were created." The more deeply subconscious a concept or belief is, the more powerfully it operates in our lives. The first step is to identify if you have a problem. Go to understandingprejudice.org/IAT and take the race test. I'm Ed Gray. Elevate your thoughts

0: Are you willing to step out? This is April for Focus on Women. Lately, I've seen several articles detailing the difference in how men and women approach job searches. The big observation is that men are more apt to apply for a job they want, even if they lack many of the qualifications. In fact, studies have shown that on average, men consider having about half the skills listed as sufficient to be considered qualified. As women, we are a bit more cautious. It seems that unless we are confident we meet all the qualifications, no matter how much we want the job or know that we can learn the job, we just don't apply. In considering this difference, I asked, is it a lack of confidence, perhaps risk aversion, or believing the required qualifications are just that, required? Perhaps it's a little of all of these things, but what does that mean? It could mean that we are shorting ourselves and need to be more willing to step out. Part of controlling our careers and getting the most out of our work and life requires that we are vocal and aggressive in going after what we want. In other words, toot our own horns. If there's a job you know you can do, even if you can't currently check every box, go for it. Take your can-do attitude and march forward, capitalizing on the assets you bring and be willing to develop the additional skills you need. For Focus on Women, this is April.
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0: open your mouth and praise him like it's yours. Oh, I believe that. I believe. If God said it, that settles it. God has spoken and let the church say.
1: Call in, call in. It's time for shout outs right here on Never Miss a Beat.
2: I was just calling to rep my church. I was calling to rep New Beginnings Christian Church here in Wilmington, North Carolina, where we're changing lives through the power of the gospel.
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0: Ty Trippett and Pastor Mike Jr. are on the way right here on Never Miss the Beat. I'm Tamaya J.
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Shadow of death, I will fear no evil, for thou art with me, your rod and your staff comforts me. 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
3: Welcome back to Never Missed a Beat. I'm Tamaya J. All right, listen, wherever you are listening right now, remember this. You are not walking through this day alone. God sees every burden, every prayer, and every silent battle. Isaiah 41 verse 10 says, "Fear not, for I am with you. I will strengthen you and help you." So take a deep breath and lift your head and keep moving forward. What feels heavy right now is not greater than the God who carries you. Hope is still alive and His mercy is new every morning. So don't forget that. All right, listen, make sure you stay in your word. All right, we got some more great music on the way right here on Never Missed a Beat.

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1: Trans fat can transport you into a heart attack, so beware. Consuming trans fat, saturated fat, and cholesterol increases the risk of coronary heart disease. African Americans have the highest death rate from heart disease, with 29% of us more likely to die from it than whites. Trans fat is contained in many foods, including processed foods, salad dressings, potato chips, candies, cookies, fried foods, shortening, and margarine that has been hardened into sticks. Trans fat is basically any fat that is solid at room temperature instead of liquid like olive or other vegetable oils. Trans fat is also known as partially hydrogenated vegetable shortening. Trans fat occurs naturally in dairy and meat products, so they should be consumed in moderation. I'm Alexis Comer for Black Health Now.

0: chapter, verse number 28 declares that all things work together for the good of them who love God and to them that are called according to his purpose. Tonight we got a simple message for you. Come on, ECC, say it.
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0: Everything.
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That what the devil meant for your evil, God's going to turn around and he's going to work it out for your good. Come on, let's say it again.

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1: You know, when your kiddos start asking for or demanding things that go beyond the basic scope of necessity, you may want to check them to make sure the spirit of entitlement hasn't overtaken them. 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But when it comes to the things that they want, let's let them work for some of those things, because failing to learn the basic value of hard work is something they'll be paying for the rest of their lives. I'm Ebony Funderburk, your Glamazon Mom. 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
0: That's a mommy moment. 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

0: Welcome back to Never Miss a Beat. Listen, no matter what this week looked like, remember God has not forgotten about you. Jeremiah 29 verse 11 says, "For I know the plans I have for you, says the Lord, plans to prosper you and not to harm you, plans to give you a hope and a future." So don't give up, y'all, in the middle of the journey. Your breakthrough may be closer than you think. Remember, God knows and his ending is always great. We got some more great music on the way right here on Never Miss a Beat. I'm Tamaya J.
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7: I thought I never would have made it. 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
1: Melvin Williams and Tamela Mann are on the way right here on Never Miss the Beat. Keep it locked. I'm Tamaya J.

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0: Now it's time for Living to Achieve with Dr. C.L. Williams.
1: Silence is compliance. Isaiah, the 58th chapter, is very interesting because the prophet said, "Cry loud and spare not. Lift up your voice like a trumpet and show my people their transgression and the house of Jacob their sins," which speaks to us as believers speaking truth to power. Anytime the subject of abuse comes up in any form, it isn't pleasant. Abuse is the topic of today, with police brutality and domestic abuse all add up to one thing: the abuse of power and authority. Back in the biblical days, the body of believers would meet in houses and other locations to strengthen themselves. The Apostle Paul would use phrases like "strengthen one another" with these words. And also the Apostle Peter would say, "When thou art strengthened, in return strengthen other believers." In doing so, the disciples were commanded not to speak the truth of the gospel. What we have to do is not allow ourselves to be silent under no topic that faces us today, even spiritual abuse in the church. But let's not forget the care that God has placed on the leadership to care for the sheep in the house, especially during these trying times. I am Dr. CL.
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Hey, hey, welcome back to Never Missed a Beat. What are you thankful for right now? Yes, right now. What are you thankful for? Just think about it. All right, gratitude shifts your atmosphere. The Bible says in everything, give thanks. I'm grateful for my family. I'm thankful for my friends. I'm thankful for the many things that God has blessed me with. But most of all, I'm thankful that God sent his son, Jesus, to die on the cross for my sins, for our sins, so that we can have eternal life with him. All right, we got some more great music on the way. Keep it locked. I'm Tamaya J. Or Never Missed a Beat.

So you say you learned how to walk when you were two. Well, if you're walking regularly for exercise and fitness, you may need to relearn a few basics. Rule one, no slouching. Maintain an erect carriage with a slight forward lean. Swing your arms up and back for a faster gait and more full body exercise. Second, take short steps instead of long strides, especially if you're walking on concrete. Walking should be a pushing action, not a pulling one. Keep your hands open with the thumb and forefinger together like you're holding a paperclip. Don't walk with fists clenched. They can tighten arms and shoulders. This all-around best exercise will shed about 300 calories in an hour. So walk regularly and walk right. I'm Alexis Comer for Black Health Now.

0: Vashawn Mitchell and Brent Jones are on the way right here on Never Miss the Beat. I'm Tamaya J.
1: That sound like old time church to me. As a matter of fact, Green, I want to dedicate this in memory of your mama and my mama too.

Welcome back to Never Missed a Beat. Hey, listen, I know that life gets heavy sometimes, but you don't have to carry everything alone. All right, Matthew chapter 11, verse 28 says, "Come to me, all who are weary." All right, so rest in that. Know that you don't have to do this journey called life on your own. Trust in the Lord with all your heart. We got some more great music on the way right here on Never Missed a Beat.

0: Hey, I'm talking to myself right now. That thing you're facing, it's not bigger than God. The Lord fight our battles. We got some more great music on the way right here on Never Miss the Beat.
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2: This is Ed Gray. Because of the privatization of the prison system, some publicly traded companies and their stockholders earn dividends incarcerating large numbers of minorities. Blacks and Hispanics are disproportionately sent to prison. Once they are incarcerated, they're forced to work 10 to 14 hours a day for the total pay of about $1.70 a day. The prison companies and their outside contractors sell products from inmates' work for profits and personal gain. Should we be surprised to learn that millions are spent each year in Washington on lobbyists by the labor unions representing the guards, the companies that own the prisons, and construction companies that build the prisons? As they build them, the demand for prisoners increase. I'm Ed Gray, author of the book 40 Days to a Life of Gold. Elevate your thoughts

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0: wish I had a witness tonight. Can I ask y'all one question? The question is simply this: what did he see?
1: He saw the best.
0: I can't get no help up in here, because there are some folk in here that people have wrote you off, said you would never amount to anything, said that you would never end up being anywhere. But my

All right, listen, welcome back to Never Missed a Beat. We are at the end of the show. I am so grateful that you stayed with me. All right, listen, if you are listening right now and you want to give your life to the Lord, I want you to say this simple prayer with me. Lord Jesus, I come to you just as I am. I believe you died for my sins and rose again. Lord, please forgive me. Come into my heart. Change my life. I make you my Lord and Savior in my life, in Jesus' name. All right, listen, if you just prayed that prayer, welcome to the family. Heaven is rejoicing over you right now. Well, this is your girl, Tamaya J. I love you, and God loves you more. Make sure you connect with me, T-A-M-Y-Y-A-J, or go to my website at TamayaJ.com. All right, meet me here tomorrow, right here on Never Miss a Beat. I'm Tamaya J.

0: Here's one to take you back. Back in the day. Home of the evenings with Tamaya J.
1: Oh Lord, we thank you for all forgiveness. With music in our heart and praise on our lips, we declare this day that we are blessed.

I feel like praising. I've already been to the water, and I've already been baptized, and I've already been converted, and I feel all right ever since I've given up sin. Hallelujah, I've been born again. Y'all ready? Come on, let's go.

0: really real. You know, although our parents were kind of, they didn't give us, there was no negotiating. You're going to be in
1: court. Yes.
0: You know?
1: Oh, you going?
0: None of this. Do you want to? Do you feel like, no, you going. And so they were really big on us being in the house and serving in local church. And so that's still a passion for me, but it did. It allowed us to really recognize right away what not only what our area of giftings were, you know, growing up and singing and doing all of those things, but also acknowledging and realizing very young that God was using those gifts in such a powerful way when you watched how lives were being touched and changed. So it wasn't this like aha moment, but it was this slow realization of, no, God's going to use this gift. Partnered with, we would always have prophets coming through, you know, Tudor Bismarck and different ones like that would come through and they'd speak a word like, this ministry is global. And you're like 12, like, how are we getting there?
1: Right. Okay.
0: But God was sowing seeds and you know, and as they were being watered, you know, here we are today. And I'm grateful that God, you know, he's a promise keeper for sure.
1: Yes, so, he is.
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0: Wow. If you're just tuning in, we're talking with the one and only Isabel Davis, you guys. Listen, now your songs have really connected with people. So what life experiences have shaped the sound and message you carry today?
1: Yeah, life experiences. I mean, so many.
0: Only give us one.
1: I'll give one. I know, right? It's like, well, we've been walking with the Lord so long.
0: Yes.
1: But you know, one of the really pivotal moments I will say is when we first, my husband and I were first expecting our oldest. Now he just turned 14.
0: Okay.
1: We were actually going through a really challenging pregnancy, high risk. However, we didn't find out I was even high risk till probably like the last 2 months that I was carrying my son. Well, we didn't make it to full term because right at 7 months, we found out I was pre-eclamptic. You know, the baby wasn't getting enough oxygen, all of it, all these things, you know, just suddenly hit us in what should have been like one of the most joyful and joyous times.
0: Sure.
1: And all of a sudden we're stressed out because we're like, we don't have the things we need yet. We didn't get a baby shower. Like, you know, all the things you think of when you're preparing, you know, for a newborn. And I just remember us being overwhelmed with fear and stressed out because they're like, you know, your wife's blood pressure has dropped so low. You know, she's at risk. The baby's at risk. We need to go straight to deliver. And I remember just, I was so just terrified because I'm like, I'm not ready. You know, like I need more time. Yes. And, but God had his own plan. And, you know, I think we have a harder time surrendering to that plan because in our minds, we make our own plans. And yes. God's like, no, I got a different one. And so we gave birth prematurely. Our son was 7 months. He was born at 7 months and he only weighed 3 pounds, 6 ounces, this tiny little thing. And so we spent those first 2 months in and out of the NICU. And when I tell you, it was such a challenging time, but I'll never forget what it did with my worship life, because I remember thinking every time I would see my newborn with all the tubes and, you know, all the things he needed because he was underdeveloped, man, a newfound worship and praise would rise up in me, that of, you know, of God, we don't know what you're doing, but we know that you have a plan. You have a plan for his life, you know, and we believe from the beginning, you know, the enemy always has a target when there's, when what someone great God has called to do a work and a ministry, you know. So, you know, he had the umbilical cord wrapped around his neck. It was a whole thing. And so we were like, God, this child is yours. You know, we give him back to you. Do with his life what you will. And the most beautiful thing is, you know, he made obviously a full recovery. He gained all the weight that he needed to gain in order to leave and to come home. But I'll never forget my husband, you know, praying over me in the dark room and just worshiping and crying out to God, because we knew, God, you're faithful. We've seen you do, you know, perform miracles time after time after time. We need one now, you know. Mm-hmm. And just the faithfulness of God to really come through in that moment, and then to just to see our son today. And I mean, he's just an honor student. Like, I mean, he's amazing, you know. And
0: come
1: it's
0: on.
1: Just

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1: Yes, sir.
2: 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Listen, it's your girl, Anasia Tyson, and I am back with my new single entitled The Holy Ghost. 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

0: Listen, for those who are listening, do know that God is still a miracle-working God.
1: Come on, Earl.
0: You can believe. You can stand on it and stand on your faith that he will do what he said. Woo. Isabel is a witness. Hear it right here firsthand. So let's step into the music industry. So in an industry that's always evolving, how do you stay true to your authentic sound and assignment?
1: And I think one of the things that has really helped me in that area is the fact that, you know, I, for years, I led worship for rooms that were full of so many different looking people. You know, the church I grew up in was very multi, I'll just say multiracial.
0: Sure.
1: Multiracial. I'm Blacksican as it is. So I come from a Hispanic.
0: Blacksican. Okay.
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3: 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Stimulant drinks create a false sense of well-being that may cause dehydration, body injuries, or even heat stroke. Max out your exercise routine with rest, water, and a good warm-up. I'm Alexis Comer for Black Health Now.

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1: There's comfort, empowerment in his name. 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

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Purpose. Your power. Your identity. What's in a name?

0: Now, you being a wife, a mother, a sister, a worshiper, what would you say to that young woman who may be listening right now, who feels called to gospel music but is unsure where to start?
1: Well, one of the most important things, and I shared it a little earlier, is get connected, get tied in with local church. And the reason I say that is because local church, especially when you have, you know, the trust of your pastors and you're leading on a team and with a team, not only does it help build a sense of community, but it also gives you an opportunity to sharpen that gift. Iron sharpens iron. And so I believe that, much like in my situation, don't forsake those faithful days of being in local church. Like, I never saw anything past that, and I would have been happy just leading a room for the rest of my life. But God was like, no, I don't want you getting complacent. There's more. And so I think a lot of times we are looking so far ahead that we forget to enjoy and appreciate the seasons, the small seasons that God has us in, where he's training us and he's pruning us for the future. And so we're looking at it as, God, you're not opening doors. And God's like, no, you're not ready. You're not ready if I do.
0: My God.
1: So my encouragement to that young, you know, worshiper, woman who wants to move from local ministry maybe into industry would be, continue to seek God's face, continue to work your gift, work that craft, but do it in a safe space where, you know, you can have the support and the love of church family and also leadership. You want to get a spirit, you want to be under a spiritual covering that's praying over you, that can hear from God concerning you. You know, when I stepped into ministry, in industry, actually, my pastor was the one that gave the first directive. I had one baby on the hip, another one on the way, and Bishop Lester Love here at the City of Love in New Orleans said, it's time to start recording the songs of heaven. It's time, your ministry, your gift is bigger than the four walls of this church, he said. And I remember looking at him like, I can't even see in a studio with this big old belly, you know. But the thing is, God's timing is everything. And not only that, oftentimes God has already spoken that word to you. So it's nothing but confirmation. You're just running because you're afraid.
0: My God.
1: Yeah.

0: Blessing our seniors, our little ones, and everybody in between with Bible stories, trivia, and terrific prizes.
1: Too many men in our community are dying too early from health issues that could have been prevented. 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

0: What a teaching moment with you saying all you had was your yes. What a teaching moment. Listen, we love your music and we're going to let you talk about that in a moment. But before we let you go, what is God speaking to you now in this season? And what can we look forward to next from you?
1: Absolutely. I love it. Listen, I believe, you know, my husband and I, it's just been really on our hearts to, you know, to just make room for the next generation. I think that there's such a, there's just a gap in creating space for the next generation of young worshipers to see what it looks like, you know, to lead a room. And, you know, it started for me, especially, it started by seeing it in local church. And the more we go kind of from church to church, it's almost like you don't see the small young leaders getting an opportunity to get up and to worship like we did when we were in church, you know?
0: Yeah.
1: And so that's kind of been on our hearts, really, really big. And so we are working on, you know, just creating some songs, worship songs for the next generation, our kids included, and they're a part of that, just so that their generation can see that the only songs out there are not, you know, necessarily just for one culture or the only thing that our generation, our culture has is rap. There's so much more to it. And we want to provide that space that says, no, worship can look like this. Worship can sound like this. And, you know, give them space to, you know, really just begin to sharpen that gift, because they're seeing other young adults and young kids do it like we did. And that's what really encouraged us to say, oh, we can do this, you know?
0: Yeah,
1: so there's that. And then also, of course, we believe God is calling me to kind of stretch my gift a little more in the area of possibly doing some of these songs that we've released in the past in Spanish as well.
0: Awesome.

0: Sure. Just you wait.
1: What a strong statement you made when you said we, as worshipers, we feel like we have to come in joyful when we're broken ourselves. Wow, what a strong statement. Thank you for that.
2: Absolutely. And thank you so much. I really appreciate it.
1: No, I believe you have released someone today to understand it's okay.
2: It's okay. We don't have to have, you know, when here's the beautiful thing, Earl, is when we partner with Jesus on stage, and I always say, God, I'll meet you out there. He's the first one out on the stage. I'm just going to come up and join you, you know? And so the mindset is this, you know, we're not called to try to cultivate and to try to fix everything that everyone in the room is dealing with. We're called to draw their hearts into the one who can change everything. Yes. And so when we begin to see that it's not our responsibility to uphold a room, but it's God's, he says, cast your cares on him. He cares. You can't cast your cares on me. I can't. You know what I mean? Like that. I don't want that responsibility.
1: Right.
2: But, that's good. You know, but when we're so tied in and so closely knitted to the one who can heal hearts, who can see the one in the back who was already planning their suicide, and knowing that when they come in and you're singing a love song to God, that it's gonna shift everything in their hearts and that decision will change. These are the stories we get to hear. And it's not because of something we did. It's because I'm leaning and depending on the one that I know can change everything. And that's all he's requiring of us, is surrender, submission to his will, to his work, to the way he wants to move. And my prayer every time I step up is, God, mess us up real good today, because you know what's going on in each and every one of our hearts and each and every one of our lives.
1: Well, yes.
2: And you can meet every need all at one time in one room. And so it's just, I'm getting stirred up. But
1: okay. Listen, you heard it first from the one and only Isabel Davis right here at On Stage with Earl Bynum. Listen, you guys, we are out of time, but we're never out of conversation.
2: Come on.
1: But keep it locked where it's hot. You're On Stage with Earl Bynum. And remember, can't...
3: Bust it! Hey! Damn. Check it out!
4: One of the most difficult things to do is find yourself in a storm, and while in that storm it seems like everyone who you thought you could count on has walked away, and sometimes it seems like even God himself has forgotten about you. But in spite of that, to still be able to lift your hands and say, Lord, I trust you.

0: know I can make it.
1: Through the tears and the pain.
0: Thank you, Jesus.
1: Through the heartache and rain. I'll trust you.
0: Oh, God, I trust you. Sometimes it's so hard because everything that I see tells me not to believe.

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0: 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And we just call him Jesus.
1: Welcome to the Dorinda Clark Hall Radio Show. And you already know I'm your host, Miss Dorinda, as they call me, Auntie Dorinda. Well, I'm so excited to be back with you again. We're serving up a whole lot of soul right here to bring you nothing but the best in gospel music. So listen, I want you to go ahead, turn it up, get your praise on. If you got to just move your furniture, have a little shouting room, you can do that too. But I want you to stay with me, because for the next 2 hours, I've got some wonderful uplifting hits that are coming just for you. Here's my niece, Kiara Shearer,

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1: Yeah, I get up and I bump.
2: Trans fat can transport you into a heart attack, so beware. Consuming trans fat, saturated fat, and cholesterol increases the risk of coronary heart disease. African Americans have the highest death rate from heart disease, with 29% of us more likely to die from it than whites. Trans fat is contained in many foods, including processed foods, salad dressings, potato chips, candies, cookies, fried foods, shortening, and margarine that has been hardened into sticks. Trans fat is basically any fat that is solid at room temperature instead of liquid like olive or other vegetable oils. Trans fat is also known as partially hydrogenated vegetable shortening. Trans fat occurs naturally in dairy and meat products, so they should be consumed in moderation. I'm Alexis Comer for Black Health Now. Black Health Now.
3: Lord, this is a song to give you thanks. Help me express myself, Lisa.

That was this wonderful group, Group Fire. I love these guys. And you know what? They have a testimony about what the Lord did last night. And if you can't think about a few things that God did last night, then how did you get up this morning? He did just that. And he can do it again. Because why? God is able. Jonathan McReynolds, he takes us there.

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3: I know that I never would have made it. I don't think they gonna believe me. I know the devil really hated the day I let the spirit lead me. See, back then I was hungry. Satan found a way to feed me. I made changes for the best and for the people.

was Nia Allen, shining a light with sunshine. 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
1: It's time for a Power Minute.
2: This is Ed Gray. 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

0: Even Jesus agonized the death of the cross. He said, Father, this cup, can it pass from me? 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Whatever you say.
1: Let the weak say that I'm strong. May the poor man declare that I'm rich.

0: Byron Cage declaring that it's whatever the Lord says, that when you surrender like that, you let God lead the way. Chandler Moore picks up with the prayer that we all need. Lean on me.
1: I'm living, breathing proof that things can change, that the saving gift of grace

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All right, I'm gonna try it like this.

Hey, it is that time again. I hate I got to go, but it is time for you to leave me and me leave you. But listen, you can always come back and hang out with me right here on the network that is powerful. That is Rejoice Network. 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Y'all, listen, I gotta go. I gotta get out of here. But before I do, I just want to say thank you from the bottom of my heart for spending this time with me. It is always a pleasure and an honor to come before you and bring you all of this wonderful, great gospel music. And I hope you were blessed, inspired, and uplifted by the music and the message. Be sure to keep tuning in every week right here on the Dorinda Clark Cole Radio Show, where we're keeping the praise and the worship and lifting up the name of Jesus together. Until next time, I'll see you.

Here's a verse for a sister who's struggling right now. My sisters, we have got to hang on in there. Hanging on in there is the same as holding on. Not quitting or not giving up in spite of difficult trials or situations that we may face. Some of us have been through so many things and we don't know how the Lord did what he did, but we are so glad that he did. I may not know your name, but I believe that there are some sisters listening who know what it means to hang on in there. Don't you give up and don't you quit. Just keep trusting the Lord. He's got his eye on your situation. You've got to believe that he sees your faithfulness, he knows about your tears, and he hears your cries. My sisters, we've got to hang on in there because a sister's got to do what a sister's got to do. Remember, whatever is going on in your life, God has everything in control. You stand on the word of the Lord that declares, no weapon that is formed against me shall prosper. It's time for a shout out. Want to give a shout out to all of the grandmothers who have raised your children and now you're helping to raise your children's children. May the Lord bless you for your faithfulness. All right, ladies, you know it's time now for us to give the Lord some praise. I want you to get ready to give the Lord the best praise you can by the time I count to three. All right, one, two, three. Come on, ladies, let the Lord hear you. Holla!

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4: Romans, the 8th chapter, verse number 28 declares that all things work together for the good of them who love God and to them that are called according to his purpose. Tonight we got a simple message for you. Come on, ECC, say it.

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0: We're kicking off another wonderful Tuesday morning here at the Mike Chandler and Friends Show. I want to say good morning to all my early morning risers, whether you're listening to us on your radios early this morning, on your computer at musicalsoulfood.com, or if you're one of those fancy listeners who downloaded the free Musical Soul Food radio app to your cell phone, I want to say good morning to you. Thank you so much for tuning in. We've got a great day in store for you this morning. We've got a lot of word. We got a lot of music. We're going to open up the request lines in just a minute. But before we do that, we're going to kick off this morning with prayer. Father, we thank you for this Tuesday morning. Lord, we thank you for our health. We thank you for just being you, and we thank you for loving on us. There is no name higher than yours, Lord. We just love praising you, and that's what we're going to do today. All morning long, all day long, we're going to praise your name just because you say, I am that I am. Thank you, Lord. In the name of Jesus Christ, let's play some great music. All right, family, stay tuned now. Those request lines are going to be open in just a minute. But right now, here's the best of contemporary and traditional gospel music on this Tuesday morning.
1: The power of life and death lies within our words. I encourage you to be mindful of your words. 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

0: Throwing down all your positive hits. Hi, family. It's Mike Chandler and friends on this Tuesday. I want to say good morning to all the folk doing it and shining at HBCUs across the country. Do your thing, my future doctors and lawyers, fathers and mothers, or whatever you decide to be. Congratulations. Stay tuned. More great gospel music is on the way as we keep it 100 for the kingdom.
1: So you say you learned how to walk when you were two. Well, if you're walking regularly for exercise and fitness, you may need to relearn a few basics. Rule one, no slouching. Maintain an erect carriage with a slight forward lean. Swing your arms up and back for a faster gait and more full body exercise. Second, take short steps instead of long strides, especially if you're walking on concrete. Walking should be a pushing action, not a pulling one. Keep your hands open with the thumb and forefinger together like you're holding a paperclip. Don't walk with fists clenched. They can tighten arms and shoulders. This all-around best exercise will shed about 300 calories in an hour. So walk regularly and walk right. I'm Alexis Comer for Black Health Now.
2: Lift your hands right where you are. Let's give God glory in here today. Hallelujah.

0: Let's Talk Entrepreneurship. For Focus on Women, this is April. Today, we're talking all things entrepreneurship with spirit-driven apparel owner, Alisa Graves. Spirit-driven allows the wearer to show on the outside the spirit that empowers them from the inside. Alisa, what advice can you offer women looking to start a business?
1: The biggest challenge, one, as an entrepreneur, period, for me, was to embrace the process. You are always in process, and it's not as short as you want it to be. What could happen is that you could give up, or you could get frustrated. And what I've learned is that at this point, my motto is, if at first you don't succeed, try. Because there's so many moments, and I can say this, there's so many moments where I really didn't know what I was doing. And I know that God gave me what I needed to do it. And if I didn't continue to try, as well as trust, those things would not have happened.
0: Thanks for sharing, Alisa. It's always inspiring to hear how faith will see you through. For Focus on Women, this is April Anderson. Stay spirit-driven and dynamic.

0: we're spreading the gospel all across the city and shouting out the name of Jesus Christ. And we're shouting out a bunch of churches, too. If you want to shout your church out, now is the time. Pick up that phone and call us and shout your church out. The number to call to shout your church out is toll-free, 888-474-9990. We love hearing from you because we know you love your church. So shout your church out now. All right, let me go to line one. Good morning. Who's on my line? Go ahead and shout your church out.
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0: Hey, what's up, everybody? This is William Murphy. I'm a God chaser. Listen, I just wanted to stop by and tell you that you are locked in to my buddy, my brother, Mike Chandler, and friends. And I want you to keep it locked right there because God reigns.
1: 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Hi, family. It is a great Tuesday morning here at the Mike Champlin Friends Show, and I am so glad that you guys tuned in. 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It's a Tuesday morning edition of the Mike Chandler Friends Show. Stay tuned. You know I've got a lot of word coming your way and the best gospel on planet Earth.
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want to tell you a little story. There was an old mother who lived in New Orleans who was displaced by Hurricane Katrina. She lost everything that she had, a home, car, family. And when they evacuated her, they sent her to a shelter between New Orleans and Baton Rouge. And while she sat there on a cot that they had provided for her, she had been without food and water and the necessities, and she began to cry. She started to shed tears. But while she was crying, she thought on the goodness of the Lord. And she started singing this little song.

0: Jesus, Jesus, Jesus. Come on, help me say that. Jesus, Jesus, Jesus. I need some help.
1: Jesus, Jesus, Jesus.
0: Come on, lift your voice and say Jesus, Jesus, Jesus. Come on. Jesus, Jesus. Well, a young man walked up to her and said, "Mother, why are you calling on Jesus? Shouldn't you be calling on FEMA? Shouldn't you be calling on the Red Cross, Salvation Army? Or better yet, shouldn't you be calling on President Bush and Cheney and those?" And she said, "Son, you don't understand. There's a reason why I'm calling on that name. Because that's the name that's above every name." And she said, "There's a reason why I'm calling on that name, Jesus." And you know what she told that young boy? She said, "Come here, let me tell you why I call on that name. Savior, Savior, Savior." Come on, help me say that.
1: Savior, Savior, Savior.
0: Anybody know him as the Savior?
1: Savior, Savior, Savior.
0: What's his name?

0: The paramedics was rushing by with a stretcher. They had an old man on the stretcher that had a seizure because he couldn't get his medication and his prescription. And she stopped him and said, "Where are you taking this man?" They said, "We're trying to get him over to the triage unit and get him some medical attention." She said, "Let me look at him." And while she was looking at the old man, a young girl came up with a baby in her arm, and the baby had a fever. She said, "Let me look at the baby, too."
1: Let's take back way back.
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0: Welcome to Legally Speaking with Attorney John Burris. John, you were telling me we're beginning to see the fallout from the Supreme Court dismantling the Voting Rights Act. What's going on?
1: What has taken place, frankly, is in Louisiana, which had one congressional black representative, that district is going to be eliminated totally. And likewise, black representations in other states such as Tennessee, Alabama, South Carolina, are all doing a similar thing to eliminate the districts where black representatives would come from those states. And it's obviously designed to increase the voting power and protection of President Trump in the House of Representatives. Likewise, Florida is actually in the process of doing a similar thing with the governor essentially deciding what the map is. And that map also wipes out congressional black seats. And one should keep in mind that the most senior representative of African Americans in the country is in South Carolina. And it looks as if his seat is going to be wiped out. So there'll be a total reconstruction of the electoral politics of the South, where there'll be no black representatives coming out of those states. Couple all of that is that people of Virginia voted so that they can also increase the representatives of African Americans and Democrats in that state. Lawfully, the voters actually had a chance to go to the polls and they decided this is what we wanted, contrary to some other states. However, the Virginia Supreme Court, on a technicality, said that the state had not followed the procedures that were necessary. And so they disqualified all of those votes. And so the district will not have lines redrawn. This is all part of a tit-for-tat political game that's taking place between the Republicans and the Democrats, largely at the behest of President Trump, who started this process by telling Texas that they needed to give him 5 more votes. So Texas immediately withdrew their lines. California then decided to do the same thing, and they withdrew the line. It is a process that is sweeping the country, but it's all designed to give Republicans more votes in the House of Representatives so that President Trump can maintain his agenda.
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1: Hallelujah. Yes, God.

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1: Nehemiah 8:6, and Ezra blessed the Lord, the great God, and all the people answered, Amen. Amen. Lifting up their hands, they bowed their heads and worshiped the Lord with their faces to the ground. 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

0: I just wanted to take a moment and speak to somebody tonight who may not be in the will of God, and you're knowing it, you're sensing it, you're just believing in your heart, maybe there's something you did or didn't do that's caused you not to be in the will of God. 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
2: 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The Bible says in 2 Timothy 4 and verse 10, "For Demas hath forsaken me, having loved this present world, and is departed unto Thessalonica." 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

Have you ever been trying to find her? 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I want the Bay Area to know one thing, that I'm an addict. I'm addicted to God's word. 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All you need is Jesus. 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
4: 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He's not running. 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He is the king, the ruler of the kings of the earth. 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

0: our Church of the Week, Cypress Community Church in Salinas with Pastor Ben Sobels. 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

Those summer songs simply says, Jesus saves. 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Keep it up. 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Let me see you clap. 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And clap. Clap. Clap. There you go. Are you ready? Are you ready? Are you ready? Are you ready? Are you ready?

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1: Say that again. I have been touched. 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
1: You can't have it if you won't say it. 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
1: Hi, this is Bishop Bob Jackson. 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His name is Demas. He was a real partner, fellow worker with Paul in the ministry. But listen, something happened to him. The Bible says in 2 Timothy 4 and verse 10, "For Demas hath forsaken me, having loved this present world, and is departed unto Thessalonica." Demas left the church because he got caught up with the love of the world and the things that are in the world. And I know it seems to be tempting, seems to be easy, but saints of God, I want to warn you, it's not worth it. What would you give in exchange for your soul? 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

everything. All of us in here tonight, we can say he has been something or another in, through, and out our lives. And we've seen him orchestrate our situations and affairs, moving stuff and shaping stuff and molding stuff and making stuff and rearranging stuff. How many can say he's been everything? I couldn't tell you everything that he's been to me. You might not want to sit next to me. If I told you all the stuff that I've been through, you may look at me funny. But how many of you know that God has been? He's been everything. And some of the folks that's looking at you, they don't know what you've been through. But just know through, I've been through and I'm coming out.

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3: 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He's not running. He's not trying to get the vote out. He is the king, the ruler of the kings of the earth. You and I are called to serve the God who is King of Kings, who is Lord of Lords.
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He says you gotta make your body language prophesy. I'm stealing that for the night, Bishop. When you say breakthrough, I need you to break out of the stuff that you're in. And I need you to break

0: just wanted to take a moment and speak to somebody tonight who may not be in the will of God, and you're knowing it, you're sensing it, you're just believing in your heart, maybe there's something you did or didn't do that's caused you not to be in the will of God. 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The Bible says if you confess your sin, he's faithful and just to forgive you of your sin and cleanse you from all unrighteousness. 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
3: Hi, this is Bishop Bob Jackson. 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His name is Demas. 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The Bible says in 2 Timothy 4 and verse 10, "For Demas hath forsaken me, having loved this present world, and is departed unto Thessalonica." Demas left the church because he got caught up with the love of the world and the things that are in the world. 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
1: You want to put your hands on it. All right. 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
1: Welcome to Legally Speaking with Attorney John Burris. John, you were telling me we're beginning to see the fallout from the Supreme Court dismantling the Voting Rights Act. What's going on?
2: What has taken place, frankly, is in Louisiana, which had one congressional black representative, that district is going to be eliminated totally. And likewise, black representations in other states such as Tennessee, Alabama, South Carolina, all doing a similar thing to eliminate the districts where black representatives would come from those states. And it's obviously designed to increase the voting power and protection of President Trump in the House of Representatives. Likewise, Florida is actually in the process of doing a similar thing with the governor essentially deciding what the map is. And that map also wipes out congressional black seats. And one should keep in mind that the most senior representative from African Americans in the country is in South Carolina. And it looks as if his seat is going to be wiped out. So there'll be total reconstruction of the electoral politics of the South, where there'll be no black representatives coming out of those states. Couple all of that is that people of Virginia voted so that they can also increase the representatives of African Americans and Democrats in that state lawfully. The voters actually had a chance to go to the polls and they decided this is what we wanted, contrary to some other states. However, the Virginia Supreme Court, on a technicality, said that the state had not followed the procedures that were necessary. And so they disqualified all of those votes. And so the district will not have lines redrawn. This is all part of a tit-for-tat political game that's taking place between the Republicans and the Democrats, largely at the behest of President Trump, who started this process by telling Texas that they needed to give him 5 more votes. So Texas immediately withdrew their lines. California then decided to do the same thing, and they withdrew the line. It is a process that is sweeping the country, but it's all designed to give Republicans more votes in the House of Representatives so that President Trump can maintain his agenda.
3: A moment of destiny.
4: Jesus is the ruler of the kings of the earth. What does that tell us? That tells us that Jesus, like no other magistrate, like no other prince or king, is large and in charge. He's at the top. He is king. He's not president. He's not running. He's not trying to get the vote out. He is the king, the ruler of the kings of the earth. You and I are called to serve the God who is King of Kings, who is Lord of Lords.
3: The preaching of Pastor Paul Shepherd is featured daily on Destined for Victory, heard on hundreds of stations throughout America and on demand at PastorPaul.net. 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
1: Hi, this is Bishop Bob Jackson. 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The Bible says in 2 Timothy 4 and verse 10, "For Demas hath forsaken me, having loved this present world, and is departed unto Thessalonica." 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

Lord, I thank you for what you've done for me, for how you made a way out of no way, for when I was in sorrow, you lifted me. When I didn't know how I was going to pay my bills, you made a way out of no way, for putting food on my table.

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0: We just blessed you with the sounds of Smokey Norfolk. That sound is song is entitled In My Name. Well, it's Tuesday, Your Finance Matters. We got, of course, Tanya Beard, a.k.a. Lady Free. Hey, how you doing?
1: Hey, Sid, how are you on this wonderful post-Memorial Day Tuesday?
0: Well, I don't, you know what people had for lunch today? They had leftover barbecue.
1: I ate all my barbecue up. I ain't got no leftovers.
0: Wow.
1: Oh, can I say this though? Wait, we're talking about inflation, Cedric. I bought a sliced brisket sandwich. That sandwich cost me $18 and I don't have no leftovers. I opened it up and had like four little slices. I'm like, good Lord, this is $18? But that is where we're living today, right? I could have bought a whole roast and cooked it myself.
0: Yeah, I know. Back in the day, I could. There's a place in Texas, it's called Bucky's, you know, and people just have they go bananas over that place. And excuse me, when you walk in there, the first thing they say, welcome to Bucky's. And then they come in there and then you go over there and they got people lined up to get it. And I remember a sandwich was $10 at the beginning of the year. So inflation has really gone through the roof. If you notice, I saw the reports on television that most of the people drove, okay? So that meant they filled up their tanks with gas, and to make a round trip, it was a minimum of at least $100.
1: Yeah, it's tough out there right now. I mean, I don't care what politicians may be saying, right? We're actually living it, right? The government may say inflation is down. I don't know. It doesn't look like it's down in my pocket, right? When you go to the stores, you don't see where inflation is down. The gas tank is not showing that inflation is coming down. So we're really feeling the pinch of that. But, you know, you just got to keep going through, right? Someone said, is this going to be the new norm? I don't know, but what if it is? Are you ready?
0: That's a good question. So that means now you got the 4th of July coming up. We got Juneteenth coming up. If you're going to travel, here's what you got to do. First of all, you got to get together with a group of your family members. Somebody's got to spearhead this thing. And they're going to say, okay, we're going to go to this location. This is what our hotel is going to cost. And this is what our transportation is going to cost. If your vehicle is not up to par, you're going to have to rent a vehicle. That means you got to chip in and budget for that. If that vehicle is $300 or $400 for the vehicle and you got four adults going, then everybody got to meet their half. When it comes to the gas, if it costs $100 to fill up, then everybody needs at least four people with $25. Does that make sense?
1: It does make sense to share the burden of the cost of family reunions. Family reunions are wonderful, right? But they're going to cost. And so if you're the one that just bring the cups, you might have to add the chips, right? And a potato salad up on there as well. The forks and the plates and the soda. And you're just going to have to do your fair share. We cannot get through this being independent, acting alone, and being selfish. It is all about the African-American community as a whole coming together and seeing that we all make it through to the other side together.
0: You got that right. Well, we're going to talk today about leaving a legacy for your family and how to make it through times like this. So we'll get you our website and email and everything. You're talking with, of course, Tanya Beard, a.k.a. Lady Free, Your Finance Matters. And we'll be right back. Music on the way from Hezekiah Walker, Sold Out. But right now, here's the group Fire, and I Can Count on You.

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0: sold out, the one and only Hezekiah Walker. And we also heard from the group Fire. I Can Count on You and Earl Bynum and Cachet and Praises. 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
0: Networks. All right, gotcha. All right, just lost a family member about a few days ago, and it set my auntie back. And I was thinking, man, I said, I'm not going to be able to go to everything. So what I just did was me and some of my family members, we just sent the funds to help them buy food and buy gas. You know what I mean? And the good thing, we was able to watch the service online. But we were there to be a part of it. And in other words, you got to be prepared for the unexpected. So how do we prepare for the unexpected?
1: Well, number one is to know that the unexpected is going to happen. That's number one. The awareness that, something is going to happen that I didn't plan for, because that's just called life is life, and right? So the answer to that is to have some kind of money put back. We refer to it as an emergency account. Put money away monthly into their emergency account, but you can't wait until you've paid all the bills and then put in what's left over. You start with that account, like I'm gonna put $3 a day and into this fund, or put it into the jar and then transfer the jar into the actual emergency fund, so that you are putting away and preparing for the rainy day, because y'all do know it's gonna rain.
0: You know, you grew up, somebody had an Aunt Gertrude or a Sister Sally, and they always was good. They didn't put their money in the bank. They put it in a can or a handkerchief, and they didn't touch the money. So the bottom line is, how do you discipline yourself to keep from touching your stash?
1: The best way is don't take it at all, right? So if you have your money going to an emergency account before you even get it, you have taken that, you're taking yourself out of the equation. You've taken your spending habits, like, oh my God, I just need to do this. If the money's already gone, guess what? You don't see it. You don't get to spend it. It's just kind of like a self-automated program that will help you in the long run.
0: I gotcha. All right, we're going to take a break. When we come back, we're going to hear more from Tanya Beard, a.k.a. Lady Free. We got music on the way from Zebulon Ellis. We'll also hear from Last Call and Come Lord, and the sounds of Jacqueline Carr with Jehovah Jireh. So stay with us.
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0: Now that's what I'm talking about. Got some music to feed the multitudes here on your New Music Tuesday on the Cedric Bailey Radio Show. We just had the opportunity to bless you with some incredible music. We bless you with Zebulon Ellis and Good News and Last Call with Come Lord and Amethyst and Salt. We're going to take a break. We'll continue our conversation with Tanya Beard, a.k.a. Lady Free. Music on the way from Jacqueline Carr, Jehovah Jireh. We'll hear from Zacardi Cortez, Lord, Do It For Me. So stay with us.
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1: Ammar Sahili, minister of the West Oakland Church of Christ. May is Mental Health Awareness Month, and in our community, it is time to break the silence. Too many of us are carrying stress, depression, anxiety, trauma, grief, addiction, and emotional pain while trying to stay strong for everybody else. But God did not create us to suffer in silence. Healing can begin when we walk, when we pray, and when we reach out for support. Suicide rates among Black Americans are rising, especially among our young people. Mental health is not somebody else's issue. It's our issue. This May, let's check in on one another, break the stigma, and choose healing over silence. At Look Up and Live, Ask the Therapist, we believe our community deserves hope, healing, wellness, and culturally relevant support for youth, adults, seniors, caregivers, and families. 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

0: And welcome back, Your Finance Matters. I'm Cedric Bailey, along with Tanya Beard, and we talk every Tuesday at this time period about your finance, and we're talking about how to prepare for the unexpected. Now, my biggest concern right now, Lady Free, is these phone calls. I even got a text from my bank, and I got it in my app, and they said, fraud alert, we will not call you from the bank asking you about your money. In other words, scams. What advice do you have for today?
1: Damn, and I'm going to repeat what I've probably said on numerous occasions. If they're contacting you, think first, this is probably a scam, right? Sometimes the bank will send you a text sometimes and say, hey, looks like fraudulent activity. Here's how you handle that. You don't respond to the text. You call the bank from the number that you already had in file. Do not call the number that they send you in the text message, because that could be part of the scam, right? You ignore the text message, you call your bank and say, hey, I just got a text message on fraudulent activity. Can you verify? The bank itself will verify, did they call you or did they not? Sometimes you will find out that the bank did not do that. You had no fraud at all on your account. Unfortunately, they are targeting our senior citizens community something fierce, because the mind is operating a little bit slower, a little bit not as sharp, and they're just taking advantage of a very vulnerable population. So please help your parents, your grandparents. If you see them keep getting hit, and usually once they start hitting you, it's not a one time. They keep coming back over and over and over with that. So please be there, talk to your parents, do not respond to text messages, do not respond to the calls that will come and say, we are, you know, your account has been hacked. Don't stop. Even the fake gift cards are out there. There's just so many scams. There's a website for AARP, that's for your senior citizens. They have just some scammy things that you can look at. Number one thing too that you can also do, get some identity theft, because that's on the rise as well. So get you some identity theft insurance, just to protect you from all the scams that are.
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